0: She must have faith in the seeds that are planted beneath the snow. She must hold on.
1: Die junge Nacht.
0: Die junge Nacht. Everything hurts me still the same.

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Cameras flashing, lights on, fucking up. Click, click, click, click, everywhere I go. 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

0: In Saarland, we don't say.
1: Guten Tag, wie geht es Ihnen?
0: We say.
1: Un?
0: And I think that's beautiful. Unser Saarland, unser Ding. 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

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I'm so horny right now. I shouldn't have said that out loud.